Tomorrow, we're going to do something so fun that's really going to have your ears just peaked and tweaked. And perhaps you may need to see a dentist Monday because your jaw will be broken from the amount of times that it hits the floor. I'll explain what I mean coming up here in about 15 minutes on this Friday night, Aerosmith 105.9 The Rock.

Mr. Fogarty. You'll be out with Steve Winwood this year on tour. That's going to be a fun time, man. One of those shows you'll definitely want to see. Nirvana peaking us up for the 90s at 9. They kick off just a little more than an hour from right now. 105.9 The Rock.

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2: 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Some men you just can't reach. 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Well, he gets it.

90s at 9 tonight. If you have something you want, please bring it on in here. 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

taste of the 90s at 9 that are right around the corner with White Zombie kicking it off tonight. Yes. Throwing a little Stone Temple Pilots I have not played in ages. Something different from Ozzy. You guys have been asking for Mr. Tinker Train lately. I'm going to do that tonight. So hold on for that. All this is just a couple of minutes away from right now. 105.9 The Rock, the Friday night edition of the 90s at 9.

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2: Back before Rob would go solo, this would be one of the final really big hits that they would have. There were others, but More Human Than Human, definitely. It was right up there with Thunderkiss and so on and so forth. It's the 90s at 9 Friday edition, just underway with Big Rig. 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

crazy the song just ends like that, because it segues into another song that goes back to the No More Tears album. 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
1: To heart, it's a Friday night of Shut Up and Rock and the weirdness that is What the Dumb of the Day. Hold tight. Another one that'll just leave you going, what? In fact, I had so many people reach out about the first one I did tonight. I'm going to rarely do this, but I'm going to do it. I'm going to tell the story again because a lot of you probably weren't here in the 8 o'clock hour tonight. So hold on. Crazy on you first. And this is one crazy ass human being tonight. 1010 at 105.9 The Rock.

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rolling out the Eagles, who are back to the Sphere. I don't know if you know this or not. Yeah, they're back there again for a couple of dates in September. Then they have about 5 dates in November. They're going to be in between the Metallica weekends. That's what they're doing. So we don't know how long they're going to hang out, but they're definitely going back to Vegas. It's just easy. When you're in the same place, you don't have to move. You know what I mean? Hotel California, 105.9 The Rock.

0: You in the right place, doing the rockiness, what we do all weekend, Big Rig. That is going to do it for me. I will see you back here on Monday, day one of 250K for America's birthday. $2,500 keywords that will drop starting in the 8 a.m. hour with Battle, and they will end in the 5 o'clock hour with Scuba Steve. 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

As always, keep it on, keep it loud, and have a fantastic weekend. It's Big Rig. We will make sure you do. We got the soundtrack for it, man. It is Green Day.

the sleep. I'm counting sheep but running out. As time ticks by, still I try.

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6: 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We look out for the helpers because they look out for us.
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17: I'm Fox 17 meteorologist Brett Luna. This rainy pattern that we're in is going to stick around for a few more days. Scattered off and on showers and thunderstorms will continue Saturday, Sunday, and even into Monday. No severe weather is expected, but some of the strongest storms could bring some gusty winds and heavy rain.
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25: I'm Fox 17 meteorologist Brett Luna. This rainy pattern that we're in is going to stick around for a few more days. Scattered off and on showers and thunderstorms will continue Saturday, Sunday, and even into Monday. No severe weather is expected, but some of the strongest storms could bring some gusty winds and heavy rain.
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9: Tennessee baseball loses to East Carolina in 14 innings in their opener at the Chapel Hill Regional. 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Hurricanes rout Montreal, game 5 of the Eastern Conference Finals, advancing to their first Stanley Cup since 2006. And the Thunder hosts the Spurs, game 7 of the Western Conference Finals tonight. I'm Trey Bender.
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1: Well, it is the lightning round, and this guy has a car collection. Brian, how many cars do you have?
2: We probably had about 150.
1: Okay. How many of them run?
2: I would say probably 10%.
1: Okay.
2: The ones that go ahead.
1: Are they yours or did you inherit them?
2: No, sir. They're not. They're a friend of ours, and he inherited them from his dad. His dad was me and my buddy. The dad was our friend, and he passed away.
1: Hey, guys, I got to go. Y'all finish the radio show. I'm heading to go see Brian right now. No. What's the best car in the group?
2: The best or my favorite?
1: Both.
2: We have a 57 Turner, which is just a teeny tiny British racing car. The Ferrari 328 I really like. We've got a Ferrari GTO replica based off of a Datsun that is pristine. I mean, it's a nice.
1: I just had one of those. I had one just like that. That's funny. What color is yours? Is it red or white?
2: Red.
1: Yeah. Uh-huh. You know, Ferrari really leaned on people about those. Ferrari got pissed off. And when you see those cars come through the auctions, they can't have Ferrari logos on them.
2: Oh, well, this one's got the Ferrari. It's got the horse on it everywhere. Yeah,
1: When you see one of those running through one of those TV auctions, every once in a while, you'll see the horse not on there because they will sue the auction house.
2: Oh, wow.
1: Anyway, no big deal. We don't have to worry about that. Okay, so you've got some decent cars. 10% of them run. I will call you off air, and we will come up with a time. Now, this is your friend, so I need to deal with the owner, the decision maker.
2: Understood.
1: And let him know that you talk to me, and I will probably get up there next week because I'm planning a buying trip anyway. I got to go to Philly, and then probably Cleveland, and. Maybe share it in Wyoming, I'm looking at where you are, and you're in the middle of that. So I will stop by there. Let me call you after the show, and we'll line this up.
2: Okay, I appreciate it.
1: Hey, do me a favor. 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Click email John and send me some pictures of send me a list or just send me your email address. I'll send you an email, and then we can get a list going.
2: Okay.
1: Thank you.
2: And you said go to what site?
1: Like the company's name's GiveMeTheVin.com, but if you just go to GMTV Garage, those will go straight to my laptop. It says email John.
2: You got it.
1: All right. Thanks, Brian. Did you notice I did not say where he's located?
3: Oh, I know.
1: Somewhere between Texas, Philadelphia, Cleveland, and Wyoming. Yeah. So go find him. No. All right. We'll be right back.
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6: I'm Fox 17 meteorologist Brett Luna. This rainy pattern that we're in is going to stick around for a few more days. Scattered off and on showers and thunderstorms will continue Saturday, Sunday, and even into Monday. No severe weather is expected, but some of the strongest storms could bring some gusty winds and heavy rain.
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8: 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I contacted Congressman Ogle's office. They said they'd be right on it. And 3 days before my trip, I ended up getting my passport. So I'm very grateful.
9: Hey, Congressman Andy Ogles, if you're having any issues with your passport, please reach out to my office.
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1: Jerry and PA, 55 Bel Air, two-door or four-door?
2: Yeah, hello.
1: Hey, is it a two-door or four-door?
2: Oh, two-door, of course.
1: I know, but you never know.
2: You never know.
1: So it's a fresh resto, body off, the whole works. It's got a small block. It's a four-speed.
2: Right.
1: What about the wheel?
2: 9-inch.
1: What about the wheels and the stance?
2: It's been lowered 2 inches in the front. It's got pocketed leaf springs in the back. I guess you know what that means.
1: Yep.
2: The leaf springs been moved in so you could put a pocket into the frame so you could get a little bigger wheel and tire back there. It is not mini tubbed. So,
1: good. That's fine.
2: You know, you can't get crazy.
1: Right.
2: And when you say a fresh resto, it was done about 10 years ago, got about 7,000 miles on it. It's a 400 small block with a cam and heads.
1: Does it idle rough or is it okay?
2: It idles fine. It drives fine. It likes gasoline, though.
1: Right. 4 miles a gallon.
2: Fun to drive.
1: Do this. Go to GMTVCC, which is GiveMeTheVinClassicCollector.com, and load that thing up. And it says you want 60 for it, and you're not scaring me off. I don't know if I'm going to get to 60, okay, but I might make you an offer good enough to get it bought.
2: Okay, and can I tell you about another vehicle I have, or one per call?
1: Just real quick.
2: All right, 1954 Chevy pickup, 5-window. I've had it 40 years. I was in the Air Force 20 years. Bought it in California as my daily driver. Drove it to Pennsylvania when I retired. It's a 235 stove bolt 6, 3-speed on the column, foot starter, 12-volt conversion, pretty stock truck.
1: How long ago was it restored, or has it ever been restored?
2: It's never been restored. I bought it 40 years ago when I was stationed in California, had a Mako-type paint job put on it, and had a Votech school paint the
1: inside. So it would be a good candidate for a restoration.
2: Yeah, it would, and some car guys told me it's too nice. Buy a rougher one. I mean, it's a 10-footer for sure.
1: Is it 10 grand?
2: No.
1: Is it 15?
2: No, it's probably... I'm thinking, you know, I watched that market pretty close. I'm thinking 20 to 25 is an easy sell.
1: Mm. Load that one up, too. I'll take a look. But, you know, it costs that much to paint that truck.
2: Yeah.
1: And if it's got a Mako paint job.
2: I mean, it's not patinaed, but if, you know, you took a little cleanser and a Scotch-Brite to it, it'd be a nice, good-looking.
1: Or you could take a buffing wheel and compound and just rip all the paint off of it when you try to clean it up, because that happens, too. Hey, Jerry, thanks for calling in. Load them into GMTVCC.com. I'm looking forward to seeing it. John in Florida, your 70 Super B. You emailed us a minute ago, I believe, and I forwarded that to my guy already. Is that right?
3: Oh, okay.
1: Yep, I got it.
3: Yes.
1: I 45 grand. What motor's in it?
3: It's got a 440 in it with a mild cam.
1: Stick or matic and pistol grip?
3: Automatic.
1: It won't do 45 as a clone with an automatic. It won't do it. But it might do 30 or 35. So if you take that for it, when he calls you, answer the phone. If you won't, don't answer the phone. I wouldn't. No, he's a really nice guy. His name's Mike Thompson. The guy sent the number to. He's on the West Coast, so he won't be waking up for a little bit. But he's a guru.
3: Okay.
1: All right, thanks. My name's John Clay.
4: Before that, will you see that car at the 5150 Mopar event that's going on?
1: Dallas, Texas, guys, an hour away right now. Celeste, Texas. There is a Mopar car show going on in a little. These friends of mine at Mopar's 5150 did their own little Walnut Springs thing in Celeste, Texas, out by Greenville, and they're doing their car show today. And it is, they have beautiful, like, if you want to see, like, real Superbirds and real Hemi Cudas and all that stuff. And you don't just have to have those. Bring any car out there. But if you've got the itch for a car show today, go to Celeste, Texas right now. Get on the road. Mopar's 5150. They're having their car show. My name's John Clay Wolf. Be right back.
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1: I'm Fox 17 meteorologist Brett Luna. This rainy pattern that we're in is going to stick around for a few more days. Scattered off and on showers and thunderstorms will continue Saturday, Sunday, and even into Monday. No severe weather is expected, but some of the strongest storms could bring some gusty winds and heavy rain.
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0: So I've got a lot of calls on here about the Backtracks, and it's actually knocked out everybody on the cars. I've got a couple of cars here. Real quick, Chris was the first one. Chris in Oklahoma, Little by Little in 29 Palms. Is that your guess?
1: Yep, that's it.
0: You win.
2: Yeah.
0: Congratulations. Chris. Pre-K number 4 is the winner of the Backtracks a moment ago. Everybody else, he won, so you can drop off. Left Hand Louie in Chicago, you have a 71 Stingray frame off resto trying to trade in at a dealership. Can y'all buy it? Yes, I can. Yep. Buy it. Can I buy it for 40 grand? It's very, very, the odds are not good on a 71 Stingray at 40 unless it's a crazy built. I mean, what did it cost to restore it for real?
3: I think he's probably got over 30 into it.
0: Now he needs like 200 in it for it to be worth 40. 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All these calls, I'm all screwed up because we, a 20 Roush Nightmare with 29,000 mile four wheel drive. Is it supercharged?
4: Charged.
0: Where do you live?
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0: I don't have time to look that one up right now because I need to. A 20 with 29. I just bought a Shelby Super Snake, a 21 supercharged for 60. Now, it was previously stolen and it's got 600 miles on it. How much is this one? 48 grand. I'm gonna have somebody call you because I don't have time to get into it right now, but I do appreciate the phone call. And I'll get you an offer today. Anybody that missed out, just go to Give Me The VIN. 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And you can put in the license plate number. I'll decode it and we'll give you an offer immediately. Give Me The VIN, Give Me The VIN, Give Me The VIN.com. Be right back.
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20: So my sister Abigail, she bought a boat. 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There's only sudden turns made out there. 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No one's a normal person.

0: 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Oh, and while you're giving him the finger, give him the VIN. 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
2: I'm Fox 17 meteorologist Brett Luna. This rainy pattern that we're in is going to stick around for a few more days. Scattered off and on showers and thunderstorms will continue Saturday, Sunday, and even into Monday. No severe weather is expected, but some of the strongest storms could bring some gusty winds and heavy rain.
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0: 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And you're like, I don't want any cookies. I'm going to avoid you. But what do the Girl Scouts do that are good? Well, okay, here's what they did. There's a group that bought, with their profits, a 3D printer and printed a special needs girl that's in their troop a practice wheelchair. They got plans for the future, too, what they're going to do. Check it out right now, 1059therock.com.
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0: Rose is on 105.9 The Rock. So it's coming, the 2026 iHeartRadio Music Festival, the biggest music event of the year, and it's going to be awesome in Vegas again. And you want to know the complete lineup, who's going to be there, how do you get your tickets before they even go on sale. 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
16: Tennessee baseball loses to East Carolina in 14 innings in their opener at the Chapel Hill Regional. 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Hurricanes route Montreal, game 5 of the Eastern Conference Finals, advancing to their first Stanley Cup since 2006. 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I'm Trey Bender.
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0: 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Van Morrison says America. America's turning 250 this year. And you could win to your share of $250,000, $2,500 at a time. 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The great American dream of owning a house is not part of this. 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

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It's like a bank vault, except there's no money or security or... 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
7: I'm Fox 17 meteorologist Brett Luna. This rainy pattern that we're in is going to stick around for a few more days. Scattered off and on showers and thunderstorms will continue Saturday, Sunday, and even into Monday. No severe weather is expected, but some of the strongest storms could bring some gusty winds and heavy rain.
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105.9 The Rock. There's a big debate in my job whether you talk about or over the do-do-do part of this song. The do-do-do, do-do-do-do. Some say no, some say

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0: Summer long, every other weekend is a Rock Vault weekend on 105.9 The Rock. What does that mean? 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
9: From the True Green Weather Center.
10: I'm Fox 17 meteorologist Brett Luna. This rainy pattern that we're in is going to stick around for a few more days. Scattered off and on showers and thunderstorms will continue Saturday, Sunday, and even into Monday. No severe weather is expected, but some of the strongest storms could bring some gusty winds and heavy rain.
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0: Another one from the vault, as all summer, every other weekend. 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

fans, especially here in Nashville. We're at the halfway point for the Cup Series season. The drivers square off in the Cracker Barrel 400 from Nashville Super Speedway tomorrow as Daniel Suarez looks to build on the momentum he got last week from taking home the checkered flag at Charlotte. The green flag drops tomorrow at 6:00.

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19: I'm Fox 17 meteorologist Brett Luna. This rainy pattern that we're in is going to stick around for a few more days. Scattered off and on showers and thunderstorms will continue Saturday, Sunday, and even into Monday. No severe weather is expected, but some of the strongest storms could bring some gusty winds and heavy rain.
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Scuba Steve throws on his flannel and Doc Martens and serves up great tunes from bands like Stone Temple Pilots, Nirvana, Third Eye Blind, Three Doors Down, and more.

0: 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Can Daniel Suarez make it two wins in a row? The green flag drops tomorrow at 6.
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0: 105.9 The Rock, Nashville's classic rock. Judas Priest, Rock and Roll Hall of Famers, and you got another thing coming. Well, here's something that's coming. Happy 250th birthday to these United States. That's what we're celebrating on 4th of July. And we have like $250,000, $250,000 we're putting up for grabs starting on Monday. Several chances each day to win yourself $2,500 to kind of put your dream trip together, to visit cities, landmarks, national parks, and all the stuff that makes our country highly amazing. It all starts 8 Monday morning.
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0: 105.9 The Rock, Nashville's classic rock. Anybody win that Mega Millions drawing last night? It was like a third of $1 billion. Oh, look, no. So it's going to go up to 346 million, still around a third of $1 billion. That's going to be on Tuesday, but forget that, because half that amount is up for grabs tonight in Powerball. That's $172 million. Good luck with those.
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9: From the True Green Weather Center.
10: I'm Fox 17 meteorologist Brett Luna. Off and on, scattered showers and thunderstorms are going to stick around with us through Monday. Some of the stronger storms could bring some gusty winds and heavy rainfall. High temperatures Sunday and Monday will be in the mid-80s. We'll dry out for the rest of the week. Highs will be in the low to mid-80s Tuesday through Friday.
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0: Still, I think one of the greatest driving songs ever made. I wore that album out when it came out in the early 70s. 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

That's Blind Melon, No Rain. Shannon Hoon in that band. 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

0: 59 The Rock presents Foreigner, celebrating the Big 50, 50 years. 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
13: I'm Fox 17 meteorologist Brett Luna. Off and on, scattered showers and thunderstorms are going to stick around with us through Monday. Some of the stronger storms could bring some gusty winds and heavy rainfall. High temperatures Sunday and Monday will be in the mid-80s. We'll dry out for the rest of the week. Highs will be in the low to mid-80s Tuesday through Friday.
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Won't back down.

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She kind of funny, you know. I said, I know. 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

0: 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We're gearing up for iHeartRadio Music Festival number 16. It's going to be August 18th and 19th in Vegas. And we'll have the lineup announced on Tuesday. 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
6: In the men's NCAA baseball championship, Tennessee fell to VCU 5-4 in the Chapel Hill Regional, eliminating them from the tournament. Meanwhile, in the Women's College World Series, Tennessee over Texas Tech 2-1 in Oklahoma City. And in the NBA, the Thunder host the Spurs in a winner-take-all game 7 tonight in the Western Conference Finals. The Knicks await the winner in the NBA Finals set for Wednesday night in Game 1. I'm Daryl Joyner.
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